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1: 陆羽， a tea scholar and founder of tea culture in the Tang Dynasty of China, made significant contributions to the development of the world tea industry through his writings on the classic of tea, and is revered as the tea saint.
0: 它本是一片树叶，经由我们的双手历经枯萎重生绽放，最终变成饮品。
1: For a thousand years, he has never left the world of tea. Now, tea has taken on a completely new appearance, and Lu Yu needs to revise his book.
2: 哦，师兄你好，听说你在这边工作。
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2: 好。
1: The development of tea is like a cycle from the ground tea powder drinking form in the Tang and Song dynasties to the leaf making and brewing method in the Ming and Qing dynasties. And now that tea powder drinks have re-entered the lives of young people, the pure and natural taste of tea seems to have returned to its origin.
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